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3: Clearing tonight with a low of 16, but becoming mainly cloudy tomorrow. A chance of late afternoon showers. High 29 and a humidex near 34. Clear Tuesday night, low near 16, and sunshine on the way for Wednesday. High up to 29.
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1: Clearing tonight with a low of 16, but becoming mainly cloudy tomorrow. A chance of late afternoon showers. High 29 and a humidex near 34. Clear Tuesday night, low near 16, and sunshine on the way for Wednesday. High up to 29.
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4: Clearing tonight with a low of 16, but becoming mainly cloudy tomorrow. A chance of late afternoon showers. High 29 and a Humidex near 34. Clear Tuesday night, low near 16, and sunshine on the way for Wednesday. High up to 29.
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5: Clearing tonight with a low of 16, but becoming mainly cloudy tomorrow. A chance of late afternoon showers. High 29 and a humidex near 34. Clear Tuesday night, low near 16, and sunshine on the way for Wednesday. High up to 29.
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0: 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Good morning and welcome to Tuesday as we get your day underway early on here. We've got a look at news, our latest headlines coming up from CKNXNewsToday.ca at the top of the hour. And we'll take a look at our weather forecast for today as well. Looks like weather-wise for today, it's going to be a partly sunny one. A little bit of shower activity for this afternoon. That humidity once again, though, making it feel very, very warm today. Somewhere around 36 Celsius at its hottest point this afternoon. Right now, feels like we're sitting at around 18. I'll have the story behind a number one song coming up later on in the morning show. Also, our feel-good stories of the day and the latest entertainment news from Hollywood and Nashville. 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I'll tell you about that coming up here a little bit later on this morning as well, right here on AM 920 CKNX.
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1: 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More than $69,000 worth of illegal drugs were seized and four people arrested in Stratford. Police searched homes on Ontario and Devon Streets in the city last month following a drug trafficking investigation that began earlier in the spring. A large amount of cocaine and a small amount of crystal meth as well as drug paraphernalia were seized. A 31-year-old man, a 24-year-old woman, a 26-year-old man, and a 49-year-old man, all from Stratford, are charged, though police did not say what the charges are against them. GO trains are now making stops in Stratford. The daily service between Stratford and Toronto officially began yesterday. On weekdays, the train leaves from Stratford Station in the morning, making stops in Kitchener, Guelph, Acton, Georgetown, and Brampton before arriving at Toronto's Union Station. It then returns to Stratford in the afternoon. On weekends, the route flips, leaving from Toronto in the morning and returning from Stratford later the same day. The provincial government previously said extending the service to the city will relieve gridlock and connect more people to jobs, education, and tourism. Drivers in Goderich can expect lane reductions around Courthouse Square this week. More from Adam Bell.
2: Traffic will be temporarily reduced this week for the Kinsmen Summerfest and Ribfest, starting on Wednesday at 7 p.m., with the reduction staying in place through until Sunday evening. Lanes will be reduced on Courthouse Square from South Street to East Street as a result. More info can be found by following the links on the CKNX Community Events page.
1: Pressure is growing from the U.S. over the ongoing ban on American alcohol by some Canadian provinces. A New York congresswoman has introduced legislation for a trade investigation that could eventually lead to tariffs. The move comes as Ontario and Quebec continue to keep U.S. liquor off store shelves, despite calls from American producers to restore normal trade. Premier Doug Ford has stated that he will not allow American booze back on LCBO shelves until all U.S.-imposed tariffs on Canadian goods are removed. Prime Minister Mark Carney is in Turkey for the NATO Leaders Summit. He will hold several meetings with heads of allied nations, including Turkey, Ukraine, South Korea, Germany, and Norway. The NATO summit, whittled down from two full days to just one session and a dinner, is expected to focus on increased defense budgeting as well as alliance unity amid an increasingly threatening world. For more on these and other stories, go to CKNXNewsToday.ca.
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1: The Toronto Blue Jays are slipping away in the AL East after a 10-1 loss to the San Francisco Giants last night. Kazuma Okamoto's solo shot in the sixth did end a stretch of 29 innings without a run, the fifth longest in team history. Kevin Gausman had another rough start, and Fangraphs now has the Jays at just over 26% likelihood to make the postseason. The United States hopes for a deep World Cup run at home ended with a 4-1 fall to Belgium. Belgium now advances to the quarterfinals. Elsewhere, Spain blanked Portugal 1-0. Canada's men's basketball team down Jamaica 116-78 to improve to 6-0 in the first round of qualifying for the Basketball World Cup. The Canadians will open the second round of qualifying at the end of August. And the Toronto Raptors will host a news conference this morning with a special guest. Sportsnet says longtime Raptor Kyle Lowry will sign a one-day contract, then announce his retirement from the NBA.
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1: Partly sunny today with a slight chance of showers late this afternoon. A high of 29 that'll feel like 36 with the humidity. Tonight, partly cloudy with a slight chance of showers before clearing overnight, a low of 18. Tomorrow, sunshine, a high of 30. Right now, it's 18.
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0: AM 920 CKNX, partly sunny today, a little bit of shower activity for this afternoon. With the humidity, it could feel as hot as 36 or 97 later today, right now hovering around the 20-degree mark. We'll have a full look at weather with our next update from the CKNX newsroom.
1: Good morning, I'm Miranda Chant, and here are some of the stories we're following. A crash involving a cyclist kept a main road east of Wyerton closed for over 12 hours. Four people are facing charges after a $69,000 drug bust in Stratford, and astronaut Jeremy Hansen is leaving the Canadian Space Agency. I'll have more details on these and other stories coming up.
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1: 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A main route east of Wyarton is back open following a serious crash involving a cyclist. The collision happened on Grey Road 1 at Winter Street afternoon yesterday. Few details, including the condition of the cyclist, have been released. Drivers were forced to detour around the incident for more than 12 hours. The road was reopened around 2:30 this morning. Now, drivers in Goderich will have some traffic tie-ups of their own to deal with this week. Temporary lane reductions will be in place on Courthouse Square from South Street to East Street, beginning at 7 tomorrow night and remaining in place until Sunday night. The change is being made for the Kinsmen Summerfest Rib Fest, which runs through the weekend with food, vendors, live music, and beer gardens. You can see the full event schedule on our website, cknxnewstoday.ca. Four people are facing charges after a $69,000 drug bust in Stratford. Police launched a drug trafficking investigation in the city in the spring. It resulted in the search of two homes on Ontario and Devon Streets last month. Police seized a large amount of cocaine and a smaller amount of crystal meth, as well as digital scales and drug packaging. Three men and a woman, aged 26, 24, 31, and 49, all from Stratford, were arrested. Police did not specify what the four are charged with. Air Canada is again scaling back flights to the U.S. Eight routes are being canceled or delayed starting this fall as high fuel costs and declining travel demand continue to affect Canada's largest air carrier. Air Canada, WestJet, and Air Transat all made cuts to their summer flight capacity to the United States earlier this year. Statistics Canada says the number of Canadians flying home from the U.S. has dropped 28% compared to a year earlier. Just months after becoming the first Canadian to fly around the moon, astronaut Jeremy Hansen is leaving the Canadian Space Agency. The 50-year-old from southwestern Ontario says he'll pursue new professional opportunities starting in September, but will continue serving as a Royal Canadian Air Force reservist. Hansen and his three American crewmates on the Artemis II mission were the first human beings to travel around the moon in more than 50 years. For more on these and other stories, go to cknxnewstoday.ca.
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1: The United States is out of the World Cup. The Americans lost 4-1 to Belgium, who now advance to the quarterfinals. Belgium will face Spain next after they beat Portugal 1-0 to end the World Cup career of superstar Cristiano Ronaldo. The Toronto Blue Jays dropped their third straight game, falling 10-1 to the Giants in San Francisco last night. Kazuma Okamoto hit his 20th home run for the Jays, ending Toronto's 29-inning scoreless streak. There was no record-breaking encore for Summer McIntosh one day after the emotional high of rewriting swimming history. McIntosh won the women's 400-meter individual medley yesterday at the Canadian Swimming Trials, but fell short of her own world record. The Toronto phenomenon finished in 4 minutes, 27.35 seconds, more than 3 seconds off her world record time she set last year in Victoria. That ends a run of three straight national trials where she reached new benchmarks in the event.
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1: Partly sunny today with a slight chance of showers late this afternoon. A high of 29 that'll feel like 36 with the humidity. Tonight, partly cloudy with a slight chance of showers before clearing overnight. A low of 18. Tomorrow, sunshine, a high of 30. Right now, it's 18.
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0: AM 920 CKNX, partly sunny today, a little bit of shower activity for this afternoon. With the humidity, it could feel as hot as 36 or 97 later today, right now hovering around the 20-degree mark. We'll have a full look at weather with our next update from the CKNX newsroom.
1: Good morning, I'm Miranda Chant, and here are some of the stories we're following. There is more pushback against Canadian provinces that refuse to stock American booze. Stratford police have seized over $69,000 worth of cocaine and crystal meth, and politicians in a southwestern Ontario city are thrilled about a proposed new crude oil pipeline with Alberta. I'll have more details on these and other stories coming up.
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0: 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Good morning, it's Cordell.
1: Life's about to get good.
0: All right, it's Cordell. Let's get into some of our feel-good stories of the day. Well, researchers have made a breakthrough that could one day help restore vision by using lab-grown stem cells to rebuild damaged blood vessels in the retina. The work is still in the research stage, but scientists are hopeful that in the next decade, they may be able to prevent or reverse vision loss. How about that? A Picasso portrait valued at $14 million has been recovered after police discovered it during a raid of suspected drug traffickers near Paris. The painting shows Picasso's longtime nurse and one of the most important figures in his artistic career. Authorities say the artwork was probably stolen from a storage facility in Paris by his security guard, who had no idea what to do with it because, of course, you know, it's hard to sell a painting from the world's most famous painter without getting into trouble. And an 11-year-old boy jumped into action after spotting an unconscious man at the bottom of an apartment pool. His name's Avery Woolery, and when he saw the man, he dove underwater and pulled him to the surface. This allowed other people to begin CPR and call 911. The man was taken to the hospital in serious condition, but Avery gave him a chance at survival. His dad said he was proud of his son's courage and willingness to help.
2: Someone's got to do something. No one was doing anything, so I put on my goggles. I went underwater. I grabbed him up. I just felt really bad because there was no way that I was going to let another man die today. He's a human being. He should be treated as such.
0: 11 years of age. What a well-spoken kid. If you've got a feel-good story that you think everybody would enjoy that's local, I would love to hear about it. Let me know on the CKNX studio line powered by Rico Foods at 1-800-668-2569, or you can email me through our website at cknx.ca.
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1: 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A main route east of Wyarton is back open following a serious crash involving a cyclist. The collision happened on Gray Road 1 at Winter Street after noon yesterday. Few details, including the condition of the cyclist, have been released. Drivers were forced to detour around the incident for more than 12 hours. The road was reopened around 2:30 this morning. Now, drivers in Goderich will have some traffic tie-ups of their own to deal with this week. Temporary lane reductions will be in place on Courthouse Square from South Street to East Street, beginning at 7 tomorrow night and remaining in place until Sunday night. The change is being made for the Kinsmen Summerfest Ribfest, which runs through the weekend with food, vendors, live music, and beer gardens. You can see the full event schedule on our website, cknxnewstoday.ca. Four people are facing charges after a $69,000 drug bust in Stratford. Police launched a drug trafficking investigation in the city in the spring. It resulted in the search of two homes on Ontario and Devon Streets last month. Police seized a large amount of cocaine and a smaller amount of crystal meth, as well as digital scales and drug packaging. Three men and a woman, aged 26, 24, 31, and 49, all from Stratford, were arrested. Police did not specify what the four are charged with. Air Canada is again scaling back flights to the U.S. Eight routes are being canceled or delayed starting this fall as high fuel costs and declining travel demand continue to affect Canada's largest air carrier. Air Canada, WestJet, and Air Transat all made cuts to their summer flight capacity to the United States earlier this year. Statistics Canada says the number of Canadians flying home from the U.S. has dropped 28% compared to a year earlier. Just months after becoming the first Canadian to fly around the moon, astronaut Jeremy Hansen is leaving the Canadian Space Agency. The 50-year-old from southwestern Ontario says he'll pursue new professional opportunities starting in September, but will continue serving as a Royal Canadian Air Force reservist. Hansen and his three American crewmates on the Artemis II mission were the first human beings to travel around the moon in more than 50 years. For more on these and other stories, go to cknxnewstoday.ca.
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1: The Toronto Blue Jays are slipping away in the AL East after a 10-1 loss to the San Francisco Giants last night. Kazuma Okamoto's solo shot in the sixth did end a stretch of 29 innings without a run, the fifth longest in team history. Kevin Gausman had another rough start, and Fangraphs now has the Jays at just over 26% likelihood to make the postseason. The United States hopes for a deep World Cup run at home ended with a 4-1 fall to Belgium. Belgium now advances to the quarterfinals. Elsewhere, Spain blanked Portugal 1-0. Canada's men's basketball team downed Jamaica 116-78 to improve to 6-0 in the first round of qualifying for the Basketball World Cup. The Canadians will open the second round of qualifying at the end of August. And the Toronto Raptors will host a news conference this morning with a special guest. Sportsnet says longtime Raptor Kyle Lowry will sign a one-day contract, then announce his retirement from the NBA.
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1: Partly sunny today with a slight chance of showers late this afternoon. A high of 29 that'll feel like 36 with the humidity. Tonight, partly cloudy with a slight chance of showers before clearing overnight, a low of 18. Tomorrow, sunshine, a high of 30. Right now, it's 18.
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0: Todd is 36 or 97 later today, right now hovering around the 20-degree mark. We'll have a full look at weather with our next update from the CKNX newsroom.
1: Good morning, I'm Miranda Chant, and here are some of the stories we're following. Three men and a woman are charged after a massive drug bust in Stratford. Godrich's first Summerfest Rib Fest will bring lane reductions to Courthouse Square this week, and Prime Minister Mark Carney is in Turkey for the NATO summit. I'll have more details on these and other stories coming up.
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0: It's a day of scoop. All right, let's take a look at some of our entertainment news. Well, Cosmopolitan has put together a list of older movies that they think every younger person needs to watch. But don't expect to see too many movies from before the 1980s. The list includes movies like The Breakfast Club, Heathers, My Girl, Thelma and Louise, E.T., Big with Tom Hanks, Pretty in Pink, Dead Poets Society, Who Framed Roger Rabbit, The Shawshank Redemption, Misery, and The Sandlot. Taylor Swift and Travis Kelce's wedding was produced like it was a major concert event or an award show. It had a high level of production to it, but apparently it's not going to be seen on TV. A lot of people thought that it might be turned into some sort of a documentary or a TV special or maybe something that would air at theaters, but their sources say no, that's not going to happen. It's only for those who were there that were able to see the whole thing. In the meantime, Luke Bryan is turning 50 on July 17th, and he's planning a ginormous birthday party with fishing, golfing, coffee, Advil, vitamin C, and every other medicine that he's got to take now at 50, and he might throw in a little bungee jumping. Kelce Ballerini has some practical money advice for women, even in a happy relationship. She says,
2: "You just truly never know where life's going to bring you. You always want to make sure that you are financially independent on your own to the best of your ability, even when you're in the happiest, healthiest relationship, that you still have you, and that you know exactly what you and that other person are bringing to the table."
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1: 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More than $69,000 worth of illegal drugs were seized and four people arrested in Stratford. Police searched homes on Ontario and Devon Streets in the city last month following a drug trafficking investigation that began earlier in the spring. A large amount of cocaine and a small amount of crystal meth as well as drug paraphernalia were seized. A 31-year-old man, a 24-year-old woman, a 26-year-old man, and a 49-year-old man, all from Stratford, are charged, though police did not say what the charges are against them. GO trains are now making stops in Stratford. The daily service between Stratford and Toronto officially began yesterday. On weekdays, the train leaves from Stratford Station in the morning, making stops in Kitchener, Guelph, Acton, Georgetown, and Brampton before arriving at Toronto's Union Station. It then returns to Stratford in the afternoon. On weekends, the route flips, leaving from Toronto in the morning and returning from Stratford later the same day. The provincial government previously said extending the service to the city will relieve gridlock and connect more people to jobs, education, and tourism. Drivers in Goderich can expect lane reductions around Courthouse Square this week. More from Adam Bell.
2: Traffic will be temporarily reduced this week for the Kinsmen Summerfest and Ribfest, starting on Wednesday at 7 p.m., with the reduction staying in place through until Sunday evening. Lanes will be reduced on Courthouse Square from South Street to East Street as a result. More info can be found by following the links on the CKNX Community Events page.
1: Pressure is growing from the U.S. over the ongoing ban on American alcohol by some Canadian provinces. A New York congresswoman has introduced legislation for a trade investigation that could eventually lead to tariffs. The move comes as Ontario and Quebec continue to keep U.S. liquor off store shelves, despite calls from American producers to restore normal trade. Premier Doug Ford has stated that he will not allow American booze back on LCBO shelves until all U.S.-imposed tariffs on Canadian goods are removed. Prime Minister Mark Carney is in Turkey for the NATO Leaders Summit. He will hold several meetings with heads of allied nations, including Turkey, Ukraine, South Korea, Germany, and Norway. The NATO summit, whittled down from two full days to just one session and a dinner, is expected to focus on increased defense budgeting as well as alliance unity amid an increasingly threatening world. For more on these and other stories, go to CKNXNewsToday.ca.
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1: The United States is out of the World Cup. The Americans lost 4-1 to Belgium, who now advanced to the quarterfinals. Belgium will face Spain next after they beat Portugal 1-0 to end the World Cup career of superstar Cristiano Ronaldo. The Toronto Blue Jays dropped their third straight game, falling 10-1 to the Giants in San Francisco last night. Kazuma Okamoto hit his 20th home run for the Jays, ending Toronto's 29-8 inning scoreless streak. There was no record-breaking encore for Summer McIntosh one day after the emotional high of rewriting swimming history. McIntosh won the women's 400-meter individual medley yesterday at the Canadian Swimming Trials, but fell short of her own world record. The Toronto phenomenon finished in 4 minutes 27.35 seconds, more than 3 seconds off her world record time she set last year in Victoria. That ends a run of three straight national trials where she reached new benchmarks in the event.
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1: Partly sunny today with a slight chance of showers late this afternoon, a high of 29 that'll feel like 36 with the humidity. Tonight, partly cloudy with a slight chance of showers, clearing overnight, a low of 18. Tomorrow, sunshine, a high of 30. Right now, it's 20.
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0: AM 920 CKNX, partly sunny today, a little bit of shower activity for this afternoon. With the humidity, it could feel as hot as 36 or 97 later today, right now hovering around the 20-degree mark. We'll have a full look at weather with our next update from the CKNX newsroom.
1: Good morning, I'm Miranda Chant, and here are some of the stories we're following. A crash involving a cyclist kept a main road east of Wyerton closed for over 12 hours. Four people are facing charges after a $69,000 drug bust in Stratford, and astronaut Jeremy Hansen is leaving the Canadian Space Agency. I'll have more details on these and other stories coming up.
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0: AM 920 CKNX. Good morning, it's Cordell. Well, you know, yesterday at this time here on the morning show, we were talking about a new survey that showed that people who work in the healthcare profession tend to rank their careers highest when it comes to job satisfaction and happiness. A 3.86 score on average out of 5. 3.86 out of 5 on average for people who work in healthcare, though I, again, suspect that was probably a little bit lower during the pandemic. Pretty high right now. I wanted to know, what is it that you do for a living? Are you happy doing it? Did you make the right career choice, and why are you so happy doing it? What's so great about it? Or did you spend all the money on the education and you regret it? You wish that you were doing something else.
1: Good morning. How are you?
0: Pretty good. How are you doing?
1: Oh, not bad. I'm a local truck driver. I like it. I got into the field back in 1998.
0: And what do you love about it? What makes you so happy?
1: Just being carefree and being on the road and helping others and picking up stuff and not really having a care in the world until now. Like, there's more crazy people on the road, so it's a little nerve-wracking.
0: Have you noticed that there are some crazier drivers these days? What's your biggest pet peeve as a truck driver?
1: When I'm backing in off a highway and people are trying to pass me on the right-hand side as I'm backing in, I get that all the time, pretty every day, constant.
0: People don't realize how much longer it takes you to have to slow down, right?
1: Yes. People are like trying to get to that Tim Hortons an extra 5 seconds earlier, and they just can't wait.
0: Can I ask you, you get paid good money for this?
1: Not too bad.
0: And what time do you start your day?
1: Usually I start my day at 7 o'clock in the morning, and I have a regular routine. I know what's going on. That's what I like about it. Like, everything's local. It's not bad at all.
0: My ex, whenever she was feeling stressed out, whenever she was feeling like really tense or anxious, she would go for a drive. And I figure if you have that kind of personality, if you find driving relaxing, then yeah, if you're a truck driver, there is a lot to love about the job. Getting up early, going for that morning drive, having a cup of coffee, and just relaxing.
1: There is a lot of times when I come home, if I'm going somewhere with my wife, she'll drive, because it just takes too much out of me, like driving at work.
0: Well, listen, again, appreciate what you do, and drive safe, and you have a great day. Thanks for listening.
1: Well, thank you, and yeah, you have a good day.
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school uphill both ways. 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
1: 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A main route east of Wyarton is back open following a serious crash involving a cyclist. The collision happened on Grey Road 1 at Winter Street around noon yesterday. Few details, including the condition of the cyclist, have been released. Drivers were forced to detour around the incident for more than 12 hours. The road was reopened around 2:30 this morning. Now, drivers in Goderich will have some traffic tie-ups of their own to deal with this week. Temporary lane reductions will be in place on Courthouse Square from South Street to East Street beginning at 7 tomorrow night and remaining in place until Sunday night. The change is being made for the Kinsmen Summerfest Rib Fest, which runs through the weekend with food, vendors, live music, and beer gardens. In our daily poll question powered by Walkerton Toyota, we're asking if you plan on attending Goderich's inaugural Summerfest Rib Fest. Answer at cknxnewstoday.ca/poll. Four people are facing charges after a $69,000 drug bust in Stratford. Police launched a drug trafficking investigation in the city in the spring. It resulted in the search of two homes on Ontario and Devon Streets last month. Police seized a large amount of cocaine and a smaller amount of crystal meth, as well as digital scales and drug packaging. Three men and a woman, aged 26, 24, 31, and 49, all from Stratford, were arrested. Police did not specify what the four are charged with. Air Canada is again scaling back flights to the U.S. Eight routes are being canceled or delayed starting this fall as high fuel costs and declining travel demand continue to affect Canada's largest air carrier. Air Canada, WestJet, and Air Transat all made cuts to their summer flight capacity to the United States earlier this year. Statistics Canada says the number of Canadians flying home from the U.S. has dropped 28% compared to a year earlier. Just months after becoming the first Canadian to fly around the moon, astronaut Jeremy Hansen is leaving the Canadian Space Agency. The 50-year-old from southwestern Ontario says he'll pursue new professional opportunities starting in September, but will continue serving as a Royal Canadian Air Force reservist. Hansen and his three American crewmates on the Artemis II mission were the first human beings to travel around the moon in more than 50 years. For more on these and other stories, go to cknxnewstoday.ca.
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3: The Toronto Blue Jays are slipping away in the AL East after a 10-1 loss to the San Francisco Giants last night. Kazuma Okamoto's solo shot in the sixth did end a stretch of 29 innings without a run, the fifth longest in team history. Kevin Gausman had another rough start, and Fangraphs now has the Jays at just over 26% likelihood to make the postseason. The United States hopes for a deep World Cup run at home ended with a 4-1 fall to Belgium. Belgium now advances to the quarterfinals. Elsewhere, Spain blanked Portugal 1-0. Canada's men's basketball team down Jamaica 116-78 to improve to 6-0 in the first round of qualifying for the Basketball World Cup. The Canadians will open the second round of qualifying at the end of August. And the Toronto Raptors will host a news conference this morning with a special guest. Sportsnet says longtime Raptor Kyle Lowry will sign a one-day contract, then announce his retirement from the NBA.
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3: Partly sunny today with a slight chance of showers late this afternoon. A high of 29 that'll feel like 36 with the humidity. Tonight, partly cloudy with a slight chance of showers. Clearing overnight, a low of 18. Tomorrow, sunshine, a high of 30. Right now, it's 20.
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6: I'm Adam Bell, and this is the Farm News. A new report says farmers are still getting a smaller share of the food dollar, even as grocery prices remain high. The Agricultural Producers Association says its latest Farmers and Food Prices report says retail prices are rising faster than the prices paid to producers. The report found farmers saw small gains in their share of canola oil and retail pork, but the overall trend remains the same. AgriPure has launched Canada's first 6% milk product. The higher fat milk is being sold under the Seal Test brand in Ontario after launching at the end of April. The company says demand is being driven in part by multicultural communities where higher fat milk is often used to make traditional dairy products like paneer, ghee, and lassi. The product also arrives as Canada's dairy sector looks for more ways to use surplus butterfat created as demand grows for milk protein. AgriPure says the 6% milk is meant to help make milk more relevant to a wider range of Canadian consumers. And Winnipeg-based Bühler Versatile is moving to acquire Germany's Atlas Group. The Canadian tractor manufacturer has signed an agreement to buy Atlas's operating business and company assets. Bühler Versatile says the deal will expand its engineering, manufacturing, and international market presence, especially in Europe. Bühler Versatile is Canada's only agricultural tractor manufacturer and became part of Turkish firm ASCO in 2025. That's all for the farm news. For more Agabidia news and information, visit mynewstoday.ca.
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1: Today we go back in time for a song that was written by Thomas Rhett's dad, Red Akins, and his childhood friend, Ben Haslip. Incredibly, despite their lifelong friendship, it was the first song they ever wrote together. Let's hear from all three men, starting with Blake Shelton.
2: Little did I know, we would release Honey Bee. I would start doing the voice, and Honey Bee would be my fastest rising single of my career. And so we put that thing out there with about a half of an album done, and we kind of had to hurry up and get in there and finish the thing. But luckily, we already had some things cut, and we just had to go in and cut about six or seven more songs, and we had to do it all in about 2 weeks.
1: And here are songwriters Red Akins and Ben Haslip.
3: It just all worked out. It's just like God just playing this big scheme for us to write this song, for Blake to cut it. Then he hosts the ACMs, debuts it on the ACMs. Then he gets married, and he hosts The Voice. It was like you couldn't have planned for anybody to cut a song at any better time than what happened with me and Ben and Blake.
4: We wrote this song on a Thursday, demoed it on a Friday, and went back before we sang the vocal and switched the lyric around a little bit. But shortly after that, I'm pretty sure Blake was the first person to hear this song, or Scott Hendricks was. So I'm not sure any other artist heard this song, and that doesn't happen very often.
3: I don't like to write love songs that are so, so, so sweet and sappy, so we made it a little funny, you know what I mean? It was like, if you actually said this to a girl, I told Ben after we wrote the first chorus, I said, if we actually said these words to a girl, do you think she would slap us? Do you think she would get out of the truck and walk home? Would she love it? And I said, we probably need to write the verses to where we're kind of letting her know that we're kidding. But seriously, I mean this stuff at the same time. So we kind of did it to where it's tongue-in-cheek, but at the same time, it's a way of getting out of saying I love you. It's a different way of saying it. Yeah. You know, says I could have said I love you. I could have wrote you a line or two, but it's cooler to ask you if you'd be my little Loretta, you know?
4: And the cool thing is that language is pretty much Blake Shelton language every day of his life. We definitely aimed it that way after we got going the song, and there was, in my mind, I mean, he was the perfect guy to pull that song off.
1: We travel back to 2011 for Blake Shelton and Honey Bee.

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1: 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The anger over Canadian provinces' refusal to stock American booze is continuing to grow south of the border. A Republican congresswoman for New York is now introducing legislation to compel the United States Trade Representative to conduct an investigation into Canadian provinces that are not buying American alcohol. She claims the provinces cannot be allowed to hold American wineries, breweries, and distilleries hostage. Ontario and Quebec have not stocked U.S. alcohol since President Donald Trump imposed tariffs on Canadian goods. Charges have been laid after $69,000 worth of drugs were seized in Stratford. Police launched an investigation in the spring that ended with two homes on Ontario and Devon Streets being raided last month. The searches turned up a large amount of cocaine and a smaller amount of crystal meth, as well as digital scales and drug packaging. Four people, three men and one woman from Stratford were arrested. They are all facing charges, though police did not list the specific offenses. Traffic will be reduced around part of Courthouse Square in Goderich this week for the first Goderich Summerfest Rib Fest. A town bylaw approved in May allows for the temporary lane reductions from South Street to East Street between tomorrow night and Sunday night. Organizers say they're excited to bring the first ever Goderich Summerfest Rib Fest with food, live music, cold drinks, and local vendors. A southwestern Ontario mayor is applauding a proposed new pipeline that would connect Canadian provinces. Premier Doug Ford and Alberta Premier Danielle Smith announced yesterday the historic new national energy project. It would see a 3,300-kilometer crude oil pipeline stretch from Alberta, continue east through Regina and Winnipeg before ending in Sarnia. That city's mayor, Mike Bradley, called it a banner day for Sarnia Lambton, Canada's Eastern Energy Hub.
2: It is a strong signal to local industry that we can be independent. And I hope relations do repair to some degree with the new administration in the U.S. And it also, at least in the long term, gives us an alternative to Line 5 if we should ever lose that court battle in the U.S.
1: Officials say the massive cross-country pipeline would be built exclusively through Canada, reducing the country's reliance on foreign markets, bringing additional capacity to local refineries, strengthening national security and domestic supply chains, and creating new jobs. Ontario Premier Doug Ford's sister-in-law has died. Ford confirmed the death of Renata Ford, saying the whole family is hurting and asked for privacy. She was the wife of late former Toronto Mayor Rob Ford. She was 55. Her cause of death has not been revealed. For more on these and other stories, go to CKNXNewsToday.ca.
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1: The United States is out of the World Cup. The Americans lost 4-1 to Belgium, who now advance to the quarterfinals. Belgium will face Spain next after they beat Portugal 1-0 to end the World Cup career of superstar Cristiano Ronaldo. The Toronto Blue Jays dropped their third straight game, falling 10-1 to the Giants in San Francisco last night. Kazuma Okamoto hit his 20th home run for the Jays, ending Toronto's 29-inning scoreless streak. There was no record-breaking encore for Summer McIntosh one day after the emotional high of rewriting swimming history. McIntosh won the women's 400-meter individual medley yesterday at the Canadian swimming trials, but fell short of her own world record. The Toronto phenomenon finished in 4 minutes, 27.35 seconds, more than 3 seconds off her world record time she set last year in Victoria. That ends a run of three straight national trials where she reached new benchmarks in the event. partly sunny today with a slight chance of showers late this afternoon. A high of 29 that'll feel like 36 with the humidity. Tonight, partly cloudy with a slight chance of showers. Clearing overnight, a low of 18. Tomorrow, sunshine, a high of 30. Right now, it's 20.
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0: AM 920 CKNX, partly sunny today, a little bit of shower activity for this afternoon. With the humidity, it could feel as hot as 36 or 97 later today, right now hovering around the 20-degree mark. We'll have a full look at weather with our next update from the CKNX newsroom.
1: Good morning, I'm Miranda Chant, and here are some of the stories we're following. Three men and a woman are charged after a massive drug bust in Stratford. Godrich's first Summerfest Rib Fest will bring lane reductions to Courthouse Square this week, and Prime Minister Mark Carney is in Turkey for the NATO summit. I'll have more details on these and other stories coming up.
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1: 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Good morning, it's Cordell. You know, the oldest millennial now is 45. Middle age and feeling it. A new survey asked millennials about the things that they used to make fun of older people for when they were younger. And now they realize, okay, I get it now. I guess they were right. Some of the more popular answers, going to bed early, not wasting anything, learning how to like reuse things so you don't have to keep buying new stuff if you can find a second purpose for something. Getting off of social media and just unplugging from the digital world for a while is almost like a vacation these days. Listening to music at a normal volume, you figure out that you don't have to blast it so the neighbors can hear it. You can still enjoy it at a comfortable level, although I still do crank it a little bit once in a while. Staying home on weekends where you don't have any obligations to hang out with anybody, friends or otherwise. Eating an early dinner. Nothing better than going out at 5 p.m. to a restaurant because it's never busy. Somebody said when they were a teenager, they used to think people running down the street was so goofy, and now it's like their favorite habit that they've picked up. Going for a daily run. What is something that you used to make fun of older people for doing, and now that you've gotten older yourself, you think, oh, they had it right the whole time. They had it right that I don't know why I made fun of them for that. A habit that you used to see older people in your life do all the time, and you thought it was silly, and now that you are older, you do it all the time too. Let me know on the CKNX studio line, powered by Rico Foods, at 1-800-668-2569, or you can email me through our website at cknx.ca.
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1: 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More than $69,000 worth of illegal drugs were seized and four people arrested in Stratford. Police searched homes on Ontario and Devon Streets in the city last month following a drug trafficking investigation that began earlier in the spring. A large amount of cocaine and a small amount of crystal meth, as well as drug paraphernalia, were seized. A 31-year-old man, a 24-year-old woman, a 26-year-old man, and a 49-year-old man, all from Stratford, are charged, though police did not say what the charges are against them. GO trains are now making stops in Stratford. The daily service between Stratford and Toronto officially began yesterday. On weekdays, the train leaves from Stratford Station in the morning, making stops in Kitchener, Guelph, Acton, Georgetown, and Brampton before arriving at Toronto's Union Station. It then returns to Stratford in the afternoon. On weekends, the route flips, leaving from Toronto in the morning and returning from Stratford later the same day. The provincial government previously said extending the service to the city will relieve gridlock and connect more people to jobs, education, and tourism. Drivers in Goderich can expect lane reductions around Courthouse Square this week. More from Adam Bell.
2: Traffic will be temporarily reduced this week for the Kinsmen Summerfest and Rib Fest, starting on Wednesday at 7 p.m., with the reduction staying in place through until Sunday evening. Lanes will be reduced on Courthouse Square from South Street to East Street as a result. More info can be found by following the links on the CKNX Community Events page.
1: Pressure is growing from the U.S. over the ongoing ban on American alcohol by some Canadian provinces. A New York congresswoman has introduced legislation for a trade investigation that could eventually lead to tariffs. The move comes as Ontario and Quebec continue to keep U.S. liquor off store shelves, despite calls from American producers to restore normal trade. Premier Doug Ford has stated that he will not allow American booze back on LCBO shelves until all U.S.-imposed tariffs on Canadian goods are removed. Prime Minister Mark Carney is in Turkey for the NATO Leaders Summit. He will hold several meetings with heads of allied nations, including Turkey, Ukraine, South Korea, Germany, and Norway. The NATO summit, whittled down from two full days to just one session and a dinner, is expected to focus on increased defense budgeting as well as alliance unity amid an increasingly threatening world. For more on these and other stories, go to CKNXNewsToday.ca.
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1: Partly sunny today with a slight chance of showers late this afternoon. A high of 29 that'll feel like 36 with the humidity. Tonight, partly cloudy with a slight chance of showers. Clearing overnight, a low of 18. Tomorrow, sunshine, a high of 30. Right now, it's 20.
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0: country am I in?
1: It doesn't matter. It's 5 o'clock somewhere.
0: It's always on 5 in Margaritaville, come to think of it.
1: Yeah, I heard that.
0: You've been there, haven't you?
1: Yes, sir.
0: I've seen your boat there.
1: I've been to

0: 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Good morning, it's Cordell.
1: Life's about to get good.
0: All right, it's Cordell. Let's get into some of our feel-good stories of the day. Well, researchers have made a breakthrough that could one day help restore vision by using lab-grown stem cells to rebuild damaged blood vessels in the retina. The work is still in the research stage, but scientists are hopeful that in the next decade, they may be able to prevent or reverse vision loss. How about that? A Picasso portrait valued at $14 million has been recovered after police discovered it during a raid of suspected drug traffickers near Paris. The painting shows Picasso's longtime nurse and one of the most important figures in his artistic career. Authorities say the artwork was probably stolen from a storage facility in Paris by his security guard, who had no idea what to do with it because, of course, you know, it's hard to sell a painting from the world's most famous painter without getting into trouble. And an 11-year-old boy jumped into action after spotting an unconscious man at the bottom of an apartment pool. His name's Avery Woolery, and when he saw the man, he dove underwater and pulled him to the surface. This allowed other people to begin CPR and call 911. The man was taken to the hospital in serious condition, but Avery gave him a chance at survival. His dad said he was proud of his son's courage and willingness to help.
2: Someone's got to do something. No one was doing anything, so I put on my goggles. I went underwater. I grabbed him up. I just felt really bad because there is no way that I was going to let another man die today. He's a human being. He should be treated as such.
0: 11 years of age. What a well-spoken kid. If you've got a feel-good story that you think everybody would enjoy that's local, I would love to hear about it. Let me know on the CKNX studio line powered by Rico Foods at 1-800-668-2569, or you can email me through our website at cknx.ca.
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5: Partly sunny today with a slight chance of showers late this afternoon, a high of 29 that'll feel like 36 with the humidity. Tonight, partly cloudy with a slight chance of showers, clearing overnight, a low of 18. Tomorrow, sunshine, a high of 30. Right now, it's 20.

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0: It's a Daily Scoop. All right, let's take a look at some of our entertainment news. Well, Cosmopolitan has put together a list of older movies that they think every younger person needs to watch. But don't expect to see too many movies from before the 1980s. The list includes movies like The Breakfast Club, Heathers, My Girl, Thelma and Louise, E.T., Big with Tom Hanks, Pretty in Pink, Dead Poets Society, Who Framed Roger Rabbit, The Shawshank Redemption, Misery, and The Sandlot. Taylor Swift and Travis Kelce's wedding was produced like it was a major concert event or an award show. It had a high level of production to it, but apparently it's not going to be seen on TV. A lot of people thought that it might be turned into some sort of a documentary or a TV special or maybe something that would air at theaters, but their sources say no, that's not going to happen. It's only for those who were there that were able to see the whole thing. In the meantime, Luke Bryan is turning 50 on July 17th, and he's planning a ginormous birthday party with fishing, golfing, coffee, Advil, vitamin C, and every other medicine that he's got to take now at 50. And he might throw in a little bungee jumping. Kelce Ballerini has some practical money advice for women, even in a happy relationship. She says,
2: you just truly never know where life's going to bring you. You always want to make sure that you are financially independent on your own to the best of your ability, even when you're in the happiest, healthiest relationship, that you still have you and that you know exactly what you and that other person are bringing to the table.
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1: 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Four people are facing charges after a $69,000 drug bust in Stratford. Police launched a drug trafficking investigation in the city in the spring. It resulted in the search of two homes on Ontario and Devon Streets last month. Police seized a large amount of cocaine and a smaller amount of crystal meth, as well as digital scales and drug packaging. Three men and a woman aged 24, 26, 31, and 49, all from Stratford, were arrested. Police did not specify what the four are charged with. Still no word on the condition of a cyclist involved in a serious crash east of Wyarton. The collision happened on Grey Road 1 at Winter Street around noon yesterday. Few details, including the condition of the cyclist, have been released. Drivers were forced to detour around the incident for more than 12 hours. The road was reopened around 2:30 this morning. Now, drivers in Goderich will have some traffic tie-ups of their own to deal with this week. Temporary lane reductions will be in place on Courthouse Square from South Street to East Street beginning at 7 tomorrow night and remaining in place until Sunday night. The change is being made for the Kinsmen Summerfest Rib Fest, which runs through the weekend with food, vendors, live music, and a beer garden. Partly sunny today with a slight chance of showers late this afternoon, a high of 29 that'll feel like 36 with the humidity. Tonight, partly cloudy with a slight chance of showers before clearing overnight, a low of 18. Tomorrow, sunshine, a high of 30. Right now, it's 21, feels like 27. 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
1: Partly sunny today with a slight chance of showers late this afternoon. A high of 29 that'll feel like 36 with the humidity. Tonight, partly cloudy with a slight chance of showers. Clearing overnight, a low of 18. Tomorrow, sunshine, a high of 30.
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1: 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Charges have been laid after $69,000 worth of drugs were seized in Stratford. Police launched an investigation in the spring that ended with two homes on Ontario and Devon Streets being raided last month. The searches turned up a large amount of cocaine and a smaller amount of crystal meth, as well as digital scales and drug packaging. Four people, three men and a woman from Stratford, were arrested. They're all facing charges, though police did not list the specific offenses. Traffic will be reduced around part of Courthouse Square in Goderich this week for the first Summerfest Rib Fest. A town bylaw approved in May allows for the temporary lane reduction from South Street to East Street between tomorrow night and Sunday night. Organizers say they're excited to bring the first-ever Goderich Summerfest Rib Fest with food, live music, cold drinks, and local vendors. Air Canada is again scaling back flights to the U.S. Eight routes are being canceled or delayed starting this fall as high fuel costs and declining travel demand continue to affect Canada's largest air carrier. Air Canada, WestJet, and Air Transat all made cuts to their summer flight capacity to the United States earlier this year. Statistics Canada says the number of Canadians flying home from the U.S. has dropped 28% compared to a year ago. Partly sunny today with a slight chance of showers late this afternoon, a high of 29 that'll feel like 36 with the humidity. Tonight, partly cloudy with a slight chance of showers, clearing overnight, a low of 18. Tomorrow, sunshine, a high of 30. Right now, it's 22, feels like 28. 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
3: Partly sunny today with a slight chance of showers late this afternoon, a high of 29 that'll feel like 36 with the humidity. Tonight, partly cloudy with a slight chance of showers, clearing overnight, a low of 18. Tomorrow, sunshine, a high of 30.
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1: 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I'm Ryan Drury. Kincardine is continuing work on a multi-year sludge removal project at its wastewater lagoons as some nearby residents continue to raise concerns about strong odors from the site. Our own Adam Bell has more.
2: The municipality says the project is meant to restore treatment capacity and improve the long-term performance of Kincardine's wastewater lagoon system that was built in the 1960s and remains the main treatment facility. Sludge naturally builds up over time at the bottom of lagoon cells, but larger volumes can reduce capacity and affect performance. Both Interim Deputy Mayor Mike Hinchberger and Ward 1 Councillor Beth Blackwell have posted about the issue previously on Facebook. For CKNXNewsToday.ca, I'm Adam Bell.
1: The municipality says odors may occur during active sludge removal, especially during windy conditions. Police seized more than $69,000 worth of illegal drugs and arrested four people following a months-long investigation in Stratford. Stratford police launched the drug trafficking probe in the spring, which led officers to search two homes on Ontario Street and Devon Street on June 16th. Investigators allegedly found 689.3 grams of cocaine and 8 grams of crystal methamphetamine, as well as drug trafficking paraphernalia during the searches. A 24-year-old woman and three men aged 26, 31, and 49, all from Stratford, were arrested and charged. Police did not specify the charges against the four individuals. Two of the accused were held for bail hearings, while the other two were released on undertakings with court dates set for July 27th, police said. From Global News, Canada wants more countries to back its Global Defense Bank initiative before it announces a roster of founding nations. Foreign Affairs Minister Anita Anand said in an interview on the sidelines of the NATO Leaders Summit in Ankara earlier today. Prime Minister Mark Carney's government has been promoting the Multilateral Defense, Security and Resilience Bank, or DSRB, and had been aiming around 10 national backers at the NATO summit, the country's lead negotiator told Reuters last week. The bank's purpose is to bolster the defense of allied nations by raising up to $134 billion U.S. in finance. The NATO summit in Ankara, attended by Carney, runs today and into tomorrow. Don't forget to vote in our daily news poll, the CKNX News Today question of the day, powered as always by Walkerton Toyota. 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
2: Kyle Lowry is retiring as a Toronto Raptor. The six-time NBA All-Star signed a one-day contract with the team, ending a 20-year career that included 9 seasons in Toronto and an NBA championship in 2019. Lowry further thanked Toronto and Canada in a social media post. The Blue Jays need to start performing better in the batter's box as they get set to take on the San Francisco Giants. Jays have lost 3 straight, but more concerning is that they've scored only 3 runs combined over the last 4 games. Hear the action live, 9:45 first pitch on AM920 CKNX. Here on County Fastball, Belmore Stingers with just 1 loss so far this season. They're on the road in Walton against the Brewers at 8. A good one in Sebringville as well, with the first place Sting taking on Mitchell at 8:30. And the final 2 matches of the round of 16 at the World Cup this afternoon, Argentina against Egypt got underway moments ago, while Colombia takes on Switzerland at 4. For CKNX Sports, I'm Adam Bell.
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1: Cloudy with a chance of showers, maybe thunderstorms today. Tonight, clearing skies, a low down to 18. Tomorrow, sunshine, a high hitting 30. On Thursday, cloudy again with a chance of showers, a high of 28. It's 26 degrees at CKNX. I'm Ryan Drury.
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2: I'm Adam Bell, and this is the Farm News. A new report says farmers are still getting a smaller share of the food dollar, even as grocery prices remain high. The Agricultural Producers Association says its latest Farmers and Food Prices report says retail prices are rising faster than the prices paid to producers. The report found farmers saw small gains in their share of canola oil and retail pork, but the overall trend remains the same. AgriPure has launched Canada's first 6% milk product. The higher fat milk is being sold under the Seal Test brand in Ontario after launching at the end of April. The company says demand is being driven in part by multicultural communities where higher fat milk is often used to make traditional dairy products like paneer, ghee, and lassi. The product also arrives as Canada's dairy sector looks for more ways to use surplus butterfat created as demand grows for milk protein. AgriPure says the 6% milk is meant to help make milk more relevant to a wider range of Canadian consumers. And Winnipeg-based Bühler Versatile is moving to acquire Germany's Atlas Group. The Canadian tractor manufacturer has signed an agreement to buy Atlas's operating business and company assets. Bühler Versatile says the deal will expand its engineering, manufacturing, and international market presence, especially in Europe. Bühler Versatile is Canada's only agricultural tractor manufacturer and became part of Turkish firm ASCO in 2025. That's all for the farm news. For more Agabidia news and information, visit mynewstoday.ca.
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2: I'm Adam Bell with your Farm Market Update. On the Chicago Board of Trade, corn futures September down a quarter at 438, December up a half at 458. Soybean futures August down a half at 1183, September down a half at 1180. Wheat futures September up two at 616, December up two at 631. Live cattle futures August down 180 at 237.30, October down 142 at 233.22. Feeder cattle futures August down 42 at 360.07, September down 100 at 356.87. From Hensel, 2026 crop corn up a half at 593, 2027 crop corn up two at 588, 2026 crop soybeans down one at 1581, 2027 crop soybeans up a quarter at 1512, 2026 soft Reb winter wheat up two at 742, 2027 soft Reb winter wheat up three at 780. Ontario Pork reports the U.S. CME price as $91.56 U.S. per hundredweight just weight. That's up 2 cents from the previous day. 100% fomenta price, $235.69. That's up 67 cents. Quebec's average price on July 6th, $215.67. Opening lean hog futures price in Chicago for July, $95.47. That's steady to the previous day's close. That is the Blackburn Agabidia Farm Market Report.
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1: 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Here are the funeral announcements for Tuesday, July 7th. Wendy Hall of Lucknow, and formerly of Kincardine, passed away peacefully with her family by her side at Wingham and District Hospital on Thursday, June 18th, at the age of 75. Wendy will be greatly missed by her daughters Wanda and Trevor, Angela and Mike, Carrie Lynn and Sam, and Lori and Stephen, her 9 grandchildren, and her 2 great-grandchildren. She is also survived by her sister June. A come-and-go celebration of Wendy's life will be held at the Kincardine Legion on Saturday, July 11th from 1 till 4 p.m. Everyone is invited to wear their favorite Blue Jays attire. Private interment will take place at Kincardine Cemetery. Wendy Hall. Arrangements entrusted to the Mackenzie and McCreath Funeral Home, Lucknow. Gary Graham of Walkerton passed away peacefully at home on Sunday, July 5th, in his 81st year. Beloved husband of Leslie, devoted father of Alan and Nicole, and Lynn and Rob, proud grandfather to 6, cherished great-grandfather to 3, lovingly remembered by his in-laws as well as his nieces and nephews. Family and friends are invited to visit with the family from 4 till 7 p.m. on Wednesday, July 8th at Cameron's in Walkerton. A funeral service celebrating Gary's life will be held at 1 p.m. on Thursday, July 9th at the funeral home, followed by a reception. Gary Graham. Arrangements entrusted to Cameron's Cremation and Funeral Services, Walkerton. Ken Raitt of Exeter, and formerly of Seaforth, peacefully passed away at South Huron Hospital, Exeter, on Monday, June 29th, in his 70th year. Beloved husband of Fay, loving father of Lance and the late Ashley, grandfather of Lily, brother and brother-in-law of Bill and Carol, and Geraldine and the late Lonnie, dear uncle of 12, great uncle of 9, predeceased by his parents William and Jesse Raitt and brothers Tom and Gordon Raitt. A service will be held at the Faulkner Funeral Homes Clinton on Wednesday, July 8th at 1 p.m. Cremation to follow. Interment of ashes at Eggmanville Cemetery. Ken Raitt. Arrangements entrusted to Faulkner Funeral Homes, Clinton. The funeral announcements can be heard each day at 12:30 p.m. and can be viewed online at cknx.ca.
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1: 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The town of Saugeen Shores is breaking ground on a new affordable housing development in Port Elgin. The project on Concession 12 will include 28 below-market homes for low- and moderate-income households. 21 homes will be sold below market value by Wilson's Developments, while Habitat for Humanity Grey Bruce will receive 5 homes for its affordable homeownership program. The town will retain 2 units to support future housing needs. Mayor Luc Charbonneau says the project is an important step toward helping more residents put down roots in the community. Pre-sales for eligible buyers are now underway. Grey Bruce OPP are asking for any witnesses that may have seen a serious cycling accident in Georgian Bluffs yesterday to come forward. Police say the accident happened on Grey Road 1 near Regional Airport on Monday, July 6 at 11:36 in the morning. When they arrived, first responders found a 62-year-old Georgian Bluffs resident near a bicycle. The individual sustained serious life-threatening injuries and was taken to a local hospital and then airlifted by Orange Air Ambulance to a trauma center for further treatment. Grey Road 1 was closed for the rest of the day Monday and reopened early this morning. The OPP say too many boaters are still ignoring basic safety rules on Ontario waterways. During a 5-day Canada Day enforcement campaign, officers laid 39 charges, including 14 for open alcohol on vessels and 11 for failing to have required life jackets or personal flotation devices. Other offenses included towing without a spotter, missing safety equipment, and allowing someone under 16 to operate a personal watercraft. Police are reminding everyone that wearing a life jacket, boating sober, and carrying the required safety equipment can help prevent serious injuries and save lives. Weather-wise, mainly cloudy with the chance of showers late this afternoon, possibly a thunderstorm, remaining hot and humid. Partly cloudy tonight, but clearing after midnight with a low of 18. Sunshine on the way tomorrow, hot and humid with a high of 30. Currently, it's 27. 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
3: Cloudy with a chance of showers, maybe thunderstorms today. Tonight, clearing skies, a low down to 18. Tomorrow, sunshine, a high hitting 30. On Thursday, cloudy again with a chance of showers, a high of 28.
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1: 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A new partnership is bringing more affordable homeownership opportunities to Saugeen Shores. The town, Wilson Developments, and Habitat for Humanity, Grey Bruce, have officially broken ground on a 28-unit development in Port Elgin. The homes are being offered below market prices to help low and moderate income families enter the housing market. Habitat for Humanity, Grey Bruce Executive Director Greg Fryer says the project shows what can be achieved through community partnerships, and he hopes the model can be replicated across Grey Bruce and the province. Kincardine is continuing work on a multi-year sludge removal project at its wastewater lagoons, as some nearby residents continue to raise concerns about strong odors from the site.
2: The municipality says the project is meant to restore treatment capacity and improve the long-term performance of Kincardine's wastewater lagoon system that was built in the 1960s and remains the main treatment facility. Sludge naturally builds up over time at the bottom of lagoon cells, but larger volumes can reduce capacity and affect performance. Both interim Deputy Mayor Mike Hinchberger and Ward 1 Councillor Beth Blackwell have posted about the issue previously on Facebook. For CKNXNewsToday.ca, I'm Adam Bell.
1: Georgian Bay was among several Central Ontario waterways patrolled by the OPP's snowmobile, all-terrain vehicle, and vessel enforcement unit over the Canada Day long weekend. Between July 1st and 5th, officers laid 39 charges and issued 32 warnings during marine enforcement on lakes, including Muskoka, Joseph, Halliburton, and Georgian Bay. The most common offenses involved open alcohol on boats, failing to carry life jackets or personal flotation devices, and operating vessels with open alcohol on board. Weatherwise, cloudy today with the chance of showers late this afternoon, possibly a thunderstorm. Partly cloudy tonight, but clearing before morning with a low of 18. Sunshine on the way tomorrow, hot and humid with a high of 30. Currently, it's 27. 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

0: 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And here you come again in there also. It is Mike coming up shortly. Brooks and Don and Ronnie Dunn is reassuring us all after a recent health scare. He shared an update on Facebook revealing he visited a hospital after struggling through recent performances. Dunn initially feared he had damaged his vocal cords. He said, "I don't feel too good tonight. Went to Vanderbilt yesterday, struggled a bit last week, thought maybe I injured my vocal cords. They say I didn't, but I've got a touch of bronchitis." That was a diagnosis on Ronnie Dunn. So doctors advised him, of course, to stay hydrated. And he's always the showman. He joked about the consequences, saying he was, quote, "pretty sure I was going to pee my pants on stage." That was from Ronnie Dunn. And despite his illness, he continues performing on tour. So we hope he gets back to 100% soon. Brooks and Dunn coming up.
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1: Cloudy with a chance of showers, maybe thunderstorms today. Tonight, clearing skies, a low down to 18. Tomorrow, sunshine, a high hitting 30. On Thursday, cloudy again with a chance of showers, a high of 28.
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Old man Wrigley lived in that white house down the street where I grew up. Mama used to send me over with things. We struck a friendship up. Spent a few long summers out on his old porch swing. Said he was in the war, went in the Navy. Lost his wife, lost his baby. Broke down and asked him one time, how you keep from going crazy? He said, I'll see my wife and son in just a little while. I asked him what he meant.

few years later, I was off at college, talking to Mom on the phone one night, getting all caught up on the gossip, the ins and outs of the small town life. She said, "Oh, by the way, son,

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Hope you're having a great Tuesday afternoon and start your day with us again tomorrow. 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

Little girl used to swing right there. I still see her pink bow and her brown hair. She's in the big city now, but she still calls.

0: It's Cody Johnson. We are CKNX, Real Country Music and Dirt Cheap. Patricia Conroy's Bad Day for Trains in there also. It is Mike getting ready for the first Goderich Summerfest Rib Fest this weekend. And that will mean traffic is going to be reduced around part of Courthouse Square this week. And a town bylaw approving in May allows for the, quote, temporary reduction of traffic lanes on Courthouse Square from South Street to East Street. That will begin tomorrow until Sunday night at 9. You can see more about that and how it might affect your commute. The article at cknxnewstoday.ca. And everything going on Friday through Sunday, it is Rib Fest. And actually a pub night Thursday. You can check out the community events page at cknx.ca. That and a busy weekend is what we're striving for.
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When

0: 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We are CKNX, Real Country Music, anytime in the iHeartRadio app, and meet in the middle. Brad Paisley, and they're also heading to 3 o'clock. It is Mike and the Arts Alliance Owen Sound getting ready to host an art and jazz festival. That's coming up later on this month. You can see more about that at cknxnewstoday.ca with many, many articles. And we'll keep you up to date with everything going on. New sports weather shortly at 3.
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1: 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A new housing development in Port Elgin is being promoted as a pathway to home ownership for local families. Ground has been broken on a 28-home affordable housing project on Concession 10 in Saugeen Shores. The development will feature stacked townhomes close to schools, parks, shopping, and the Lake Huron shoreline, along with a community pickleball court. Wilson Development's president, Brad Wilson, says increasing the supply of entry-level homes is key to addressing the region's housing shortage. The town says the project supports its long-term strategy to improve housing affordability, and pre-sales for eligible buyers are underway. Kincardine is continuing a multi-year sludge removal project at its wastewater lagoons as odor concerns persist for some nearby residents. The work is needed to restore treatment capacity and to improve the long-term performance of the wastewater system, which was built in the 1960s. The municipality says odors may occur during active sludge removal, especially depending on wind and weather. But staff continue to monitor the site through regular operational and safety procedures. NATO is replacing its decades-old airborne warning aircraft system with a more modern surveillance system. The alliance announced plans to acquire up to 10 Saab Global Eye aircraft, which are based on Canadian-built Bombardier Global 6500 jets. The aircraft are designed to detect aircraft, ships, missiles, and drones over long distances. Formal contract negotiations are underway, with the first aircraft expected to enter service by the end of the decade. Hot and humid today, cloudy with the chance of late afternoon showers or thunderstorms. Partly cloudy tonight, but clearing after midnight, low 18. Sunny, hot and humid tomorrow with a high of 30. Currently it's 27. 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
4: Cloudy with a chance of showers, maybe thunderstorms today. Tonight, clearing skies, a low down to 18. Tomorrow, sunshine, a high hitting 30. On Thursday, cloudy again with a chance of showers, a high of 28.
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It's Mike and Travis Tritt. Is any more on CKNX? I can't.

0: 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Travis Tritton, Waylon Jennings in before that, too. It is Mike, and if things get a little bit too hot for you this summer, may I introduce you to an idea? It's a snow room. And this is really not for you or I. It's for the ultra-rich who have more money than they know what to do with. Yes, they're your own private winter. Snowfall, icy walls, freezing temperatures, there's snow rooms. You can literally push a button and it starts snowing. It has technology similar to what ski resorts have, but these are indoor blizzards that go on if this floats your boat and you want this in the middle of summer. And the technology is not brand new. A few billionaires already have these. One even has it on his super yacht. There you go. There's your global elite right there, a snow room on a super yacht. And now slightly less rich people are trying to get them too as part of a wellness trend, like cold plunges, but cold plunges times like 1,000 with these snow rooms. And they're not affordable, and don't expect them to be anytime soon. Snow rooms started about $130,000 a piece.
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0: It's Murray McLaughlin. 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Reba and Gord Bamford in there also. It is Mike News Headlines shortly at 4. We'll keep you up to date with everything that is going on. And a new community sculpture has been added to the Fish Art Walking Tour in Walkerton. And a selfie photo contest also being held. You can see more about that article and many more things going on, too, at cknxnewstoday.ca. New sports weather shortly at 4.
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1: 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The town of Saugeen Shores is breaking ground on a new affordable housing development in Port Elgin. The project on Concession 12 will include 28 below-market homes for low- and moderate-income households. 21 homes will be sold below market value by Wilson's Developments, while Habitat for Humanity Grey Bruce will receive 5 homes for its affordable homeownership program. The town will retain 2 units to support future housing needs. Mayor Luc Charbonneau says the project is an important step toward helping more residents put down roots in the community. Pre-sales for eligible buyers are now underway. Grey Bruce OPP are asking for any witnesses that may have seen a serious cycling accident in Georgian Bluffs yesterday to come forward. Police say the accident happened on Grey Road 1 near Regional Airport on Monday, July 6 at 11:36 in the morning. When they arrived, first responders found a 62-year-old Georgian Bluffs resident near a bicycle. The individual sustained serious life-threatening injuries and was taken to a local hospital and then airlifted by Orange Air Ambulance to a trauma center for further treatment. Grey Road 1 was closed for the rest of the day Monday and reopened early this morning. OPP in Midwestern Ontario were kept busy with traffic and boating enforcement during the Canada Day Week Enforcement Blitz. It occurred from June 26th until July 5th. Police focused on life-saving equipment like seatbelts, helmets, and personal flotation devices, as well as unsafe driving behaviors like speeding, distracted, and impaired driving. In Midwestern Ontario, provincial police laid 209 speeding charges in Huron County, 98 in South Bruce, 92 in Grey Bruce, 114 in Perth County, and 306 in Wellington County. Distracted driving charges totaled 6 in Huron, 2 each for South Bruce and Bruce Grey, 1 in Perth, and 5 in Wellington County. Canada's aerospace industry is set to play a key role in one of NATO's biggest defense purchases. The alliance plans to negotiate with Sweden's Saab for up to 10 GlobalEye surveillance aircraft built on Bombardier's Global 6500 jet. The aircraft can monitor threats in the air, on land, and at sea, giving NATO enhanced early warning capabilities as security concerns continue to grow. The contract could be worth about $4.5 billion. Almost $6,000 was raised for Wingham and District Hospital during a recent Longest Day of Golf event. This year, it was held June 22nd as the general manager of Maitland Links Golf Course raised $5,880 for the foundation by completing 100 holes of golf at Maitland Links. Greg Graham started at 7 a.m. and completed over 11 rounds of golf in just under 7 hours, including sinking 11 birdies. The money will go toward a new ultrasound machine at the Wingham District Hospital. For more, go to cknxnewstoday.ca.
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5: A battle of Ontario betrayal. Daniel Alfredson has joined the Toronto Maple Leafs as an associate coach. The longtime Ottawa Senator has been behind the bench in the nation's capital since 2023 as a member of the Sens coaching staff. The Blue Jays will hand the ball to Spencer Miles tonight as they take on the Giants in San Francisco. Miles 4-1 with an ERA under 3 this season. Hear this game on AM 920 CKNX. First pitch at 9:45. Huron County Fastball, Walton home to Belmore at 8, Mitchell in Sebringville at 8:30. Kyle Lowry has announced his retirement shortly after signing a one-day contract with the Toronto Raptors. Lowry played 9 seasons with the Raps, winning an NBA championship in 2019. At the World Cup, round of 16 will come to a close shortly with Colombia kicking off against Switzerland moments ago. Earlier today, another instant classic with Argentina coming back from 2-0 down to win 3-2 and advance. And Toronto swimmer Summer McIntosh has withdrawn from the rest of the Canadian swimming trials because of an illness. The 19-year-old had already set a world record in the 200-meter butterfly. She also posted the fastest time in the 400 freestyle heats earlier today, but will not race in the final. For CKNX Sports, I'm Adam Bell.
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1: Partly cloudy this evening with the chance of showers, but clearing overnight with a low of 18. Sunshine on the way tomorrow, humid with a high of 30. Partly cloudy Wednesday night, low 18. We could see some showers on Thursday, high up to 28 degrees, and cloudy with possible showers for Friday, high 26. Currently, it's 27 degrees.
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0: It's Charlie Major. We are CKNX Real Country Music, and I'm somebody, Alan Jackson, off to Dallas, and before that, too. It is Mike, and we'll be off to San Francisco later on tonight. Game two of the set against the Jays and the San Francisco Giants. Things, again, not going so well for the Blue Jays, a three-game losing streak. And not only have they not found their offense whatsoever, but they're giving up a lot of runs. 10-1 last night as the Giants blow away the Blue Jays. They're going to try and turn things around tonight. We'll have it for you. Jays and Giants from San Francisco. Stay up late with us. We'll begin at 9:30 tonight.
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4: Partly cloudy this evening with the chance of showers, but clearing overnight with a low of 18. Sunshine on the way tomorrow, humid with a high of 30. Partly cloudy Wednesday night, low 18. We could see some showers on Thursday, high up to 28 degrees, and cloudy with possible showers for Friday, high 26.
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We are CKNX Real Country Music. It is Mike. If you've ever wondered for even a second what that space is called between your eyebrows, it does have a name. You get really random with you in 5 minutes. Here's Johnny Reed on CKNX.

0: She is Patti Loveless. We are CKNX Real Country Music. Timber, I'm Falling in Love. Johnny Reed and Trace Adkins in there too.
1: And now for four random facts.
0: Did you know, and if you have spent a few nights sleepless wondering what that space is called between your eyebrows? Wait no more. It's called the glabella. Glabella. It's just fun to say. And if you've got a unibrow, I guess maybe you don't have one of those. But glabella. Did you know, except for the tiny muscles that are around your hair follicles, you don't have any muscles in your fingers? Yeah. The muscles that control your fingers are actually in your palm and your forearm. I know you're wiggling your fingers around now. Back in the year 46 BC, it was known as the Year of Confusion. That was a whopping 445 days long. 46 BC, that's when Julius Caesar added 3 extra months in order to make his Julian calendar line up with the seasonal year. I also find the last 6 or 7 years to be the Year of Confusion. And did you know a jiffy is an actual unit of time? It refers to a 1/100th of a second. A jiffy is an actual thing. So when somebody says, hey, I'll be there in a jiffy, well, they're dirty liars.
1: Today's 4, 3, 2, 1. Here are the facts. 4 random facts.
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0: Music from Gavin Adcock. We are CKNX, Real Country Music. Hey, Never Call Again. I've heard that a time or two. Marty Stewart and Shania Twain in there also. Heading to 5 o'clock, it is Mike and the Top Headlines coming up very shortly. 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And a rather sizable drug bust in Stratford, leaving four people charged. You can see more about that at CKNXNewsToday.ca. And traffic lanes to be reduced and affected as the upcoming Goderich Rib Fest is just days away now. 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An update shortly at 5.
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1: 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A new partnership is bringing more affordable homeownership opportunities to Saugeen Shores. The town, Wilson Developments, and Habitat for Humanity, Grey Bruce, have officially broken ground on a 28-unit development in Port Elgin. The homes are being offered below market prices to help low and moderate income families enter the housing market. Habitat for Humanity, Grey Bruce Executive Director Greg Fryer says the project shows what can be achieved through community partnerships, and he hopes the model can be replicated across Grey Bruce and the province. Kincardine is continuing work on a multi-year sludge removal project at its wastewater lagoons, as some nearby residents continue to raise concerns about strong odors from the site.
2: The municipality says the project is meant to restore treatment capacity and improve the long-term performance of Kincardine's wastewater lagoon system that was built in the 1960s and remains the main treatment facility. Sludge naturally builds up over time at the bottom of lagoon cells, but larger volumes can reduce capacity and affect performance. Both interim Deputy Mayor Mike Hinchberger and Ward 1 Councillor Beth Blackwell have posted about the issue previously on Facebook. For CKNXNewsToday.ca, I'm Adam Bell.
1: The municipality says odors may occur during active sludge removal, especially during windy conditions. Georgian Bay was among several Central Ontario waterways patrolled by the OPP's Snowmobile, All-Terrain Vehicle and Vessel Enforcement Unit over the Canada Day long weekend. Between July 1st and 5th, officers laid 39 charges and issued 32 warnings during marine enforcement on lakes, including Muskoka, Joseph, Halliburton, and Georgian Bay. The most common offenses involved open alcohol on boats, failing to carry life jackets or personal flotation devices, and operating vessels with open alcohol on board. The wife of late former Toronto Mayor Rob Ford has passed away. Renata Ford was 55 years old. The news was confirmed in a statement from her brother-in-law, Premier Doug Ford. Her cause of death has not been revealed. In 2019, Renata ran in the federal election for the People's Party of Canada. Her decision to run for office came shortly after launching a $15 million lawsuit against her brothers-in-law, including the premier, alleging they mismanaged family assets and Rob Ford's estate, allegations that Doug Ford has denied. And the CKNX News Today question of the day, powered by Walkerton Toyota, asks, do you plan on attending the inaugural Summerfest Rib Fest this weekend in Goderich? So far, about 88% of respondents say no. To answer and for more news, go to CKNXNewsToday.ca.
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2: A strange twist in the Battle of Ontario. Ottawa Senators legend Daniel Alfredson is joining the Toronto Maple Leafs as an associate coach. The Hall of Famer was one of Toronto's biggest villains during those heated Leafs-Sens playoff battles in the early 2000s. Toronto also named John Gruden and Brad Wawrinka as assistant coaches. Gruden joins after leading the Marlies to a Calder Cup title. Kyle Lowry is retiring as a Raptor. The six-time NBA All-Star signed a one-day contract with Toronto, ending a 20-year career that included 9 seasons with the Raps and an NBA championship in 2019. The Blue Jays need to start performing better in the batter's box as they get set to take on the Giants. Jays have lost 3 straight, but more concerning is that they've scored only 3 runs combined over the last 4 games. Spencer Miles, the starter tonight, hear the action live on AM 920 CKNX. First pitch at 9:45. And in Huron County Fastball, Belmore Stingers on the road in Walton against the Brewers at 8. A good one in Sebringville with the first place Sting taking on Mitchell at 8:30. For CKNX Sports, I'm Adam Bell.
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1: Partly cloudy this evening with the chance of showers, but clearing overnight with a low of 18. Sunshine on the way tomorrow, humid with a high of 30. Partly cloudy Wednesday night, low 18. We could see some showers on Thursday, high up to 28 degrees, and cloudy with possible showers for Friday, high 26. Currently, it's 27 degrees.
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2: 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On the Chicago Board of Trade, corn futures September up 4 at 4.43, December up 5 at 4.63. Soybean futures August up 8 at 11.92, September up 5 at 11.86. Wheat futures September up 3 at 6.17, December up 4 at 6.32. From Hensel District Co-op, 2026 crop corn up 6 at 5.99, 2027 crop corn up 5 at 5.91, 2026 crop soybeans up 5 at 15.88, 2027 crop soybeans up 2 at 15.15, 2026 soft white winter wheat up 4 at 7.54, 2027 soft white winter wheat up 7 at 7.94, 2026 soft red winter wheat up 4 at 7.44, 2027 soft red winter wheat up 7 at 7.84.
8: 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Holstein steers and heifers range from $2.60 to $3.25. Cows sold $2 to $3 higher. Good beef cows range from $2.30 to $2.69. Good Holsteins from $2.30 to $2.50. And medium Holsteins from $200 to $2.29. Bulls traded from $2.75 to $3.12.50. At Ontario Livestock Exchange today, there were 111 fed cows traded at stronger prices. Fed cows traded from $2.16 to $2.72 with a top of $300. There were 282 veal sold on a steady trade. Beef calves traded from $3.85 to $4.40. Good Holsteins from $3.90 to $4.20. Medium Holsteins from $3.65 to $3.80. Plain Holsteins from $3.25 to $3.45. And heavy Holsteins from $3.80 to $4.02.50. Alberta Direct Trade last week saw light trade develop with weighted average steer and heifer prices closing the week around $3.57 per hundredweight, $1 per hundredweight higher than the previous week, setting new annual highs yet again. Over the past 50 years, annual price highs have never occurred in July. The U.S. cash cattle trade saw no new trade to report, and significant trade will likely hold off until the second half of this week. Packers are buying for a full processing week. Asking prices are poorly defined, but are expected to start out in the upper 250s per hundredweight on a live basis. Four state shillless volumes have been reported larger. New world screwworm cases in the U.S. continue to tick higher. At the start of July, there were 21 active animal cases in the U.S. Just to highlight, in Central America and Mexico, there were more than 185,000 animal cases and over 2,000 cases in people. Final quotes on the Chicago Mercantile Exchange on Tuesday, July 7th. Live cattle futures for August settled at 238.42, down 67. October settled at 234.02, down 62. December settled at 234, down 47. February settled at 234.90, down 30. April settled at 235.60, down 22. And the June contract settled at 229.35, down 15. Feeder cattle futures for August settled at 360.65, up 15. The September contract settled at 357.40, down 47. The September Canadian dollar closed today at 70.63, up 3 basis points from Monday's close. This is Dallas Roger with the Beef Farmers of Ontario Market Information Report, signing off from CanFax.
2: 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That's up 2 cents. 100% fulminator price, $235.69. That's up 67 cents. That is the Blackburn Agamedia Farm Market Report.
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1: 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Doc Walker and that train in before that. Also, Tuesday afternoon. Hope you've had a wonderful day. It is Mike. We'll take a look and see how Mother Nature will treat us over the next couple of days. 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Conway Twitty is standing by. And we love our local shops and restaurants. And comedian Bill Burr, he agrees.
2: Hey, you got enough. There's enough weirdos here. You still got like enough mom and pop sort of independent run stores. That's a big thing with me. Like when I go on the road, like I can't do these chains anymore. You know how depressing it is to go to a town and see like another horde of fat people stumbling out of like a cheesecake factory. You know? Oh, they're horrific. Just pressing their face up against the glass. Man, they put cookies in that one. You know? It's like they're inventing ways to get extra fat. You know? You know what I hate about these corporate chains? You go in there, you're paying for a business. They make you, like, do half the job now. I don't get it. Like, I walk in, hey, let me get a turkey sandwich, lettuce, tomato on rye with mayonnaise. The guy behind the counter's like, all right, turkey sandwich, lettuce, tomato on rye. Yeah, and mayonnaise. Oh, the mayonnaise is, it's right over there. Really? Why don't you, go over there and put it on my sandwich? You get it? I'm on this side of the register. Guy who orders the sandwich, guy who makes the sandwich. You get it? I'm sorry they fired the mayonnaise guy, but I'm not doing it. I just gave you 100% of the money to make 100% of the sandwich.
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5: Partly cloudy this evening with the chance of showers, but clearing overnight with a low of 18. Sunshine on the way tomorrow, humid with a high of 30. Partly cloudy Wednesday night, low 18. We could see some showers on Thursday, high up to 28 degrees, and cloudy with possible showers for Friday, high 26.
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We are CKNX, Real Country Music, and your Big Breakfast back tomorrow with Cordell. Every weekday morning, wake up with us, beginning at 5:30. Lainey Wilson's Watermelon Moonshine on CKNX. It was right.

0: There goes Emerson Drive. We are CKNX, Real Country Music, and Testify. Lainey Wilson's Watermelon Moonshine in there also. It is my time of the year where there's no shortage of ribs to enjoy. And Rib Fest in Wyerton is approaching in 3 days on Friday. The details are on our website in the community calendar section. And bigger than better than ever, celebrating 5 years at Blue Water Park. And wonderful Wyerton Rib Fest is back. So lots of great food. There will be great musical performances, vendors galore, an amusement park. So stuff for the kids to do. Lots of stuff for the kids to do. And liquid refreshments as well. So make sure you're part of the Wyerton Rib Fest this weekend. And as mentioned, more under the events section with Smitty's Furniture at cknx.ca.
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0: 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It is Mike, however you're consuming us. Thanks for doing it. Here's Dierks on CKNX.
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0: Brooks and Dunn, CKNX, real country music, and hired working man, and a lot of leaving left to do with Dierks Bentley in there also. It is Mike leaving for the afternoon, but back again tomorrow. Hopefully you can settle in and join us again tomorrow afternoon, starting off at 2 o'clock, and wake up with us tomorrow morning. It is the Big Breakfast with Cordell at 5:30. Blue Jays baseball later on tonight, trying to get out of this slump, another one. After a loss in San Francisco last night, they'll be back taking on the Giants tonight. We'll have that for you starting off at 9:30. New sports weather shortly at 6.
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1: 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Grey Bruce OPP are asking for any witnesses that may have seen a serious cycling accident in Georgian Bluffs yesterday to come forward. Police say the accident happened on Grey Road 1 near Regional Airport on Monday, July 6 at 11:36 in the morning. When they arrived, first responders found a 62-year-old Georgian Bluffs resident near a bicycle. The individual sustained serious life-threatening injuries and was taken to a local hospital and then airlifted by Orange Air Ambulance to a trauma center for further treatment. Grey Road 1 was closed for the rest of the day Monday and reopened early this morning. A new housing development in Port Elgin is being promoted as a pathway to home ownership for local families. Ground has been broken on a 28-home affordable housing project on Concession 10 in Sogging Shores. The development will feature stacked townhomes close to schools, parks, shopping, and the Lake Huron shoreline, along with a community pickleball court. Wilson Development's president, Brad Wilson, says increasing the supply of entry-level homes is key to addressing the region's housing shortage. The town says the project supports its long-term strategy to improve housing affordability, and pre-sales for eligible buyers are underway. Kincardine is continuing a multi-year sludge removal project at its wastewater lagoons as odor concerns persist for some nearby residents. The work is needed to restore treatment capacity and to improve the long-term performance of the wastewater system, which was built in the 1960s. The municipality says odors may occur during active sludge removal, especially depending on wind and weather. But staff continue to monitor the site through regular operational and safety procedures. NATO is replacing its decades-old airborne warning aircraft system with a more modern surveillance system. The alliance announced plans to acquire up to 10 Saab Global Eye aircraft, which are based on Canadian-built Bombardier Global 6500 jets. The aircraft are designed to detect aircraft, ships, missiles, and drones over long distances. Formal contract negotiations are underway, with the first aircraft expected to enter service by the end of the decade. Almost $6,000 was raised for Wingaman District Hospital during a recent Longest Day of Golf event. This year, it was held June 22nd, as the general manager of Maitland Links Golf Course raised $5,880 for the foundation by completing 100 holes of golf at Maitland Links. Greg Graham started at 7 a.m. and completed over 11 rounds of golf in just under 7 hours, including sinking 11 birdies. The money will go toward a new ultrasound machine at the Wingham District Hospital. For more, go to cknxnewstoday.ca.
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4: An unexpected turn in the Battle of Ontario. Daniel Alfredson has joined the Toronto Maple Leafs as an associate coach. The longtime Ottawa Senator has been behind the bench in the nation's capital since 2023 as a member of the Sens coaching staff. The Blue Jays will hand the ball to Spencer Miles tonight as they take on the Giants in San Francisco. Miles 4-1 with an ERA under 3 this season. Hear this game on AM920 CKNX. First pitch at 9:45. Here on County Fastball, Walton home to Belmore at 8, Mitchell in Sebringville at 8:30. Kyle Lowry announcing his retirement today shortly after signing a one-day contract with the Toronto Raptors. Lowry played 9 seasons with the Raps, winning a championship in 2019. And Toronto swimmer Summer McIntosh has withdrawn from the rest of the Canadian swimming trials in Montreal because of an illness. The 19-year-old had already set a world record in the 200-meter butterfly on Sunday and won the 400 individual medley on Monday. She posted the fastest time in the 400 freestyle heats earlier today, but will not race in the final. For CKNX Sports, I'm Adam Bell.
1: Partly cloudy this evening with the chance of showers, but clearing overnight with a low of 18. Sunshine on the way tomorrow, humid with a high of 30. Partly cloudy Wednesday night, low 18. We could see some showers on Thursday, high up to 28 degrees, and cloudy with possible showers for Friday, high 26. Currently, it's 27 degrees.
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3: Partly cloudy this evening with the chance of showers, but clearing overnight with a low of 18. Sunshine on the way tomorrow, humid with a high of 30. Partly cloudy Wednesday night, low 18. We could see some showers on Thursday, high up to 28 degrees, and cloudy with possible showers for Friday, high 26.
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3: Partly cloudy this evening with the chance of showers, but clearing overnight with a low of 18. Sunshine on the way tomorrow, humid with a high of 30. Partly cloudy Wednesday night, low 18. We could see some showers on Thursday, high up to 28 degrees, and cloudy with possible showers for Friday, high 26.

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